0: Ini mana nuk raya sikti tapan nukin. Ini wakil som nukin. Ning kiriu.
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About 5, 6 strippers trying to work for a buck. 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

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Ones and the twos, twos and the threes, threes and the fours, then you gotta breathe. Ones and the twos.

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Now you got a blue check. 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

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It was always weird to give me a sense of my satisfaction.

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I kept thinking about those wires hanging out, but I was hoping I was wrong. 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And then she showed me her mind, which is, I thought I was insane. But then I saw a teardrop fall from the corner of her eye. And then I knew her love was true, because sex machines don't cry.

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Pioneers, biggest up, and that's a small one pack. 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Pioneers, biggest up, and that's a small one pack. 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

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I swear I might hijack a plane. Don't push me. Call close to the edge. I'm trying not to lose my head. It's like a jungle sometimes. 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

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I think it'd be cheaper if I just got a job, learn to be a street sweeper. I dance to the beat, shuffle my feet, wear a shirt and tie and run with the creeps because it's all about money. 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I can't walk through the park because it's crazy at the dark. Keep my hand on my gun because they got me on the run. I feel like an outlaw, broke my last glass jaw. Hear them say, you want some more? 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Don't push me, call, close to the edge. I'm trying not to lose my head. Say what? It's like a jungle sometimes. It makes me wonder how I keep from going under. It's like a jungle sometimes. It makes me wonder how I keep from going under. It's like a jungle sometimes. It makes me wonder how I keep from going under. It's like a jungle sometimes. It makes me wonder how I keep from going under.

and pushes and the big money makers. Driving big cars in the 20s and 10s, and you want to grow up to be just like them. Smugglers, scramblers, burglars, gamblers, pickpocket peddlers, even panhandlers. You say, I'm cool, I'm no fool, but then you wind up dropping out of high school. Now you're unemployed, all non-void, walking around like your pretty boy Floyd. Turn stick-up kid, but look what you done did. Got sent up for an 8-year bid. Now your manhood is took and you're a Maytag. Spend the next 2 years as an undercover fan being used and abused. Served like hell till one day you were found.

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3: 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It's going to run them over. Más música, no tenga que los demás cuatro, from Tucson, Arizona.

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God flying, she be looking good for me. 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Go with the finest. 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I can show you what I look like. I'm riding slow and smoking good. 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

say that I'm the man. Riding with the top down, riding slow, smoking dope. In the whip, getting booty. With the roof dropped down, riding slow, smoking dope. I can get it how I want it. I can get it how I need it. 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Riding slow, smoking dope.

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I like to wasabi, of course it's me, a better known as the Master G. A popular squad, a sensitive agent, when it's time for the reppin' region. Had a little talk to the Master Man, cause it's getting them stars fair to get to all you girls. And when I told him I try, just move to the rhythm and feel the vibe. Where's the fuss? In the end, you'll agree, but when you come inside, my TV, as I said before, you can sense the danger when you're stuck off the reppin' ranger. With Silver and I, take a ride.

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1: Woke up quick at about noon. Just thought that I had to be in Compton soon. 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

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Si no puedes agarrar lo que es mío. 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Oh yeah, stop calling me mijo. ¿Sabes qué? Stop calling me tonto. I'd rather just sit here solo. Watch, you'll see, I'll find you and you'll be crying. 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

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And when you see little Frankie running around, you'll know that my feet behind I was finally found. See more, but right now I'm still looking for a feed behind.

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On today's show, we got those blues, doo-wops, classic soul, oldies out of Arizona, freestyle, and a whole lot of more. In hour number two, we're going to have interview number two with Izzy Awakens. We're going to see how her music is coming along. So give us an update on all that. But let's go ahead and get things rolling. Let's kick off that Theo Danny intro and then get right into Aretha Franklin. This is it. Here we go. The Opa Gold, Candy for Your Ears, starts now.